Yes, yes. The one and only, the great Brazilian funky man, Tony Tornado with Pochi Cremizaggi. Let me run down what we've been listening to this past half hour. Started off the hour with Giant Steps, Louis Vega, Elements of Life. Nice little 45 cover dedicated to the great Tito Puente. After that, we heard from the great, great Cuban drummer Candido with Jump Back off his album Thousand Finger Man, the Conga Man. Then we heard El Pito, I'll Never Go Back to Georgia. That's Cheo Feliciano and Joe Cuba. That was a nice little 45 I got. Then we heard from Johnny Colon and his orchestra with El Panadero. We all need that bread. Then we went to El Bebo Sim, Pra Você e Minha Mãe, Te Amo. That was Os Carbonos doing that version of a great Brazilian composition. And then we heard La Valle by Bronx River Parkway. That's a Daptone record. And we ended out with Tony Tornaggi, Pode Crer Mamizaggi. So I got a half an hour left. Gonna keep going. And stay tuned for Reggae Runnings next. This is Somos Son. I'm DJ Pablo 77. I'm glad you are out there and listening. And hope everybody's enjoying their Saturday evening so far. I just want to let you know, Saturday, the last Saturday of the month, May 30th, I will be playing at Farafina on 730 St. Michael's Drive. No cover, 21 plus, all funky records, disco, funk, soul, rare grooves. You know, a lot of what I'm doing tonight, plus more. So, yeah, we're going to get back into some Brazilian boogie funk. This is Almir Ricardi, a little compacto, produced by Lincoln Olivetti and Robson Jorge, where you can hear that sound, that funky boogily, boogily, boogily boo. This is Pura, okay? Somos on, here we go.

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My name is Mr. S. I'll be with you until 10 o'clock, spinning the latest, the greatest, the roughest, the toughest, the sweetest, the deepest roots rock, conscious reggae music. I have a special guest with me here tonight, but I want to give a special shout out to Empress Tetuaya, royal mother of the family, coming from Ras Al, Empress Kaya and family. Yes, this is a special Mother's Day show. We want to hail up all the mothers, all the lionesses, all the empresses. Thank you so much for bringing us into the world. We're going to feature you tonight, starting with Queen Africa, Mama Like Me. The studio lines are open, 505-510-KSFR. That's 505-510-5737.

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Let's get you caught up on what you've been hearing. It's already been a full 45 minutes of roots rock conscious reggae music. So right behind me is Johnny Clark with Roots Natty Congo, and of course, as we always do, the 12-inch version. Before that was Bust Them Shut by Al Campbell. You also heard Smile by the Silvertones, and that was Natty Kung Fu by Dillinger. We had Dennis Brown with Barris Hammond, Mama's Love, and Queen Africa, Mama Like Me. That's going out to Ross Al and family. Before that was a full half hour of the Stalag Rhythm. So that was, of course, the Stalag Rhythm instrumental. You also heard the Born Jamaicans with Warning Sign. Tenor Saw had Fever. King Kong featuring Massive B with Call Mr. Madden. That was Johnny Osborne, also featuring Massive B, of course, because it's the same rhythm. That was Rub-A-Dub. We heard the late, great Kokatee with Come Love Me. And we started the show with Reggie Stepper, Drum Pan Sound on the Stalag Rhythm. But we opened with Bujibonten, as we always do, with Our Father in Zion. So I have a good friend with me. We've been doing the radio show for over a quarter century. So he'll be coming on in just a little bit. So I want to thank him for coming into the studio with me, helping me out with all the controls. And please call in. The line is 505-510-KSFR. That's 505-510-KSFR. Let's get back to the music.

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0: Thank you one and all for tuning in to Reggae Runnings. My name is Mr. S. We have another 2 hours with you left. Let's get you caught up on what you've been hearing. Right now behind me is Slima Sound featuring Gussie P, Dudeducation. Yes, this is dedicated to all the students everywhere around the world, from New Mexico to Thailand. Stay in school. We also had Sizzla, Thank You Mama. That's going out to Nikki by request. We also had Egyptian. That was Mama also. You heard Ken Booth with Missing You and the rest of the instruments. We started that set with Natty Congo version, the 12-inch by Johnny Clark. And I want to bring in my friend, Jehan. So, Jehan got me started 25 years ago on the radio. And Jehan, what was the name of your show?
1: Oh, the name of my show was Play On With Jehan.
0: Play On With Jehan. And how old were we back then?
1: We were 15 years old. Yeah.
0: We had to get taxis or whatever rides we could to get to the station.
1: Yeah, however, whoever would give us a ride would take us up here. Yeah, it was a long way from wherever we were coming from.
0: And so what kind of music did you play?
1: That was American and Jamaican rhythm and blues, which is why I liked having you on too. We could do some collaboration.
0: Yeah, this is where this was the genesis of of my reggae career. But you didn't just play reggae, right? What did you start out playing?
1: Oh, I started playing out all sorts of stuff, and my American rhythm and blues was a big focus. I think that, yeah, soul and yeah, all that good stuff, and then leaked over to the Jamaican roots and
0: remind me, what was the institution that allowed us to get on the radio as teenagers?
1: Oh yeah, that was Warehouse 21 back in the good old days, and Ground Zero Radio.
0: Ground Zero.
1: Yeah, we had some great producers in those times, and a whole staff of high school kids.
0: Do you want to shout out one of those producers or any of those producers?
1: Oh, let's see. Oh no, not gonna have to remember them. That was so long ago. We had Terry Lovewave for many years. Terry Lovewave, who used to have Camp Lovewave here on KSFR.
0: Yeah.
1: He had all sorts of whimsical, crazy things going on in his show. And then before that, I feel so bad. I can't remember our first producer's name. And he had the Midnight Show for many years after us. And he would do Normal News and all sorts of revolutionary type fun middle of the night kind of radio madness.
0: Yeah, he ruled the airwaves on Wednesday evening, right?
1: That sounds right. Yeah.
0: I can't remember his name because it was
1: Chris.
0: 25 years
1: was
0: ago.
1: It a Chris? Was it a Chris? Could have been a Chris.
0: It might have been a Chris. Well, I'm glad you're here.
1: Yeah, thank you, Mr. S, for having me on.
0: Yeah, thank you for celebrating Mother's Day with me.
1: Yeah, shout out to my mom if she's listening. Shout out to Pamela Campbell, my wonderful mother, who's hosting me now. I'm visiting Santa Fe after so many years, and yeah, always there for me. Thank you, Mom.
0: Wonderful. Let's give a shout out to Warren, also out there in Indiana. He always tunes in Indianapolis. My cousin Hunter out there in San Diego. And all the Reggae Massive, especially the Reggae Runnings Massive. And Stacy out there in Los Alamos. All right, so the studio line is open, 505-510-KSFR. That's 505-510-5737. And we have more shout outs for Mama. If you want to call in and give yours, please do. Again, the number is 505-510-KSFR. That is 505-510-5737.

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My name is Mr. S. Let's get you caught up on what you've been hearing. Right now behind me is the Twinkle Brothers with I Love You So Dub. And of course, if you're listening, George B. out there in Utah, this goes out to you with Road to Zion tomorrow, Sundays on KUAA FM out of Salt Lake City. 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That's Road to Zion, KUAA FM, 1 to 4 p.m. on Sundays. We're going to hear the non-dub version after I let you know what else you've been hearing. Before that was Don Carlos with Natty Dread, Have Him Credential. You also heard Garnet Silk with Mama. Oh Mother was by Dennis Brown. And we had Cocatee, Take Me Love. We started that set with Slima Sound featuring Gussie P and Earl 16 with Education and Dubcation. So like I said, we're going to hear the Twinkle Brothers after this. I want to give a shout out to George B, also Warren out there in Indiana. And I have forgotten to mention Rise and Vibes. That's going to be at the end of this month. Let's get you the information. So Rise and Vibes will be in Southern Colorado Friday, May 29th through Sunday, May 31st. It's going to have a lot of really wonderful big names, especially for such an early show in the Southwest. So we have opening Friday, the Thievery Corporation. On Saturday, we have Kali Buds. On Sunday, we have the Hip Abduction and Marlon Asher. So be sure to catch Marlon Asher, Kali Buds, and more at Rise and Vibes, Friday, May 29th through Sunday, May 31st in Southern Colorado. I also want to let you know that the First Judicial District Pro Bono Committee will hold a free legal fair on Friday, June 5th, 2026. The fair will take place at the First Judicial District Court. Attorneys will be on site to provide free legal consultations to the public from 10 a.m. to 3 p.m. This is a first-come, first-serve event. For more information, call 1-877-266-9861. That's 266-9861. The services will be subject to financial eligibility and volunteer availability. Thank you so much for tuning in. One last thing, you know what I'm going to do. I'm going to ask you to hit that share button. You know we have lost a full third of our funding due to corporate, federal cuts. On Monday, May 11th, we start our official spring fund drive, but help shorten that by donating now. Hit that button. I know you care about the music if you're tuned in. And if you can't hit that donate button, please hit that share button. You can post that, you can tweet that, you can X that, you can email that, you can text that, you can whisper that, you can shout that. Whatever you need to do to just let one other person know that you found some real roots rock, conscious reggae music, independent, non-corporate. All right, that's enough from me. We're going to get back to the music. Thank you so much for tuning in.

0: 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We're lending an ear to the music that shapes our thoughts, words, and sound. 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

0: I want to thank you all for joining this special Mother's Day edition of Reggae Runnings. My name is Mr. S. I have another hour of roots rock, conscious reggae music. Let's get you caught up on what you've been hearing right now. This is Zana Romeo, Dub All Over. And yes, this is the daughter of Max Romeo, the late great Max Romeo, one of two daughters in the reggae industry. We also heard the cool ruler, Gregory Isaac's Private Beach Party, Mama Told Me by Yacore. We also had Mama by Gentleman featuring Kimani Marley. And that nice, beautiful 8-minute track was Culture down in Jamaica, where Marcus Garvey came from. That's the 12-inch version. We started the set off with the Twinkle Brothers, I Love You So Dub and I Love You So. Of course, anytime I play the Twinkle Brothers, that has to be dedicated to George B. out there in Utah, the biggest Twinkle Brothers fan that I have ever met. And we appreciate his show so much. That is Road to Zion on Sundays. That's tomorrow from 1 to 4 p.m. Mountain Time on KUAA. I also have another announcement. We have the Spring Podcast Workshop. That's free. 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That's 505-274-1086. All right, I'm going to bring on my good friend Jehan with Play On with Jehan. He is the one that got me on the radio a quarter century ago. So, Jehan, I'm so glad you're back in the studio. How are you feeling after a quarter century?
1: Oh, I'm feeling good, Mr. S. It's a brand new studio. It's beautiful down here. Some good remodeling at the community college. And great to hear your wonderful music as always.
0: Hey, thank you. That's right. You haven't been in since the studio was renovated.
1: I don't think so. Yeah, last time I was in was maybe 10 years ago on Trinacosta's show.
0: The jazz.
1: Yes, sir.
0: Right. And we know someone, a pupil.
1: That's right. Our other dear friend from high school, Lauren Bienvenue.
0: Right. So Santa Fe is a small town, even 25 years later. Well, I'm very glad you're here sharing the music, and I'm glad to share the music with everyone near and far, whether you're tuned in to 101.1 FM in White Rock or Santa Fe, or 91.3 Cuesta Taos, or maybe you're streaming at www.ksfr.org. I know that we've had streamers in Hawaii, California, West Virginia, New York, Florida, Mexico, Canada, the UK. So wherever you are, thank you so much. 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

Going out to my blood Hunter in San Diego. Yes, I making boss moves. Proud of you.

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Let's let you know what you've been hearing right now. Behind me is Mama Say Dub by the Heptones. We're going to hear Mama Say after the break. We also heard Luton Faya with Mama's Love, Christopher Martin with Mama, and that was Kushite with Mama's Prayer. If you haven't caught on, we are celebrating Mother's Day, which is tomorrow. We also heard Zion I Kings featuring Jesse Royal with Give Thanks. That is going out to my cousin Hunter, who turned me onto that track out there in San Diego. Really proud of him for all the big moves he's making. We also heard Bounty Killer with Mama. That is the Scare Dem version. Aza Lineage had My Mother. And we started the set with Zana Romeo and Max Romeo with Over All and Dub Overall. If you want to call into the studio, the lines are open. 505-510-KSFR. That is 505-510-5737. I want to thank all our listeners, whether you are a new listener. Thank you so much for tuning in. We are so happy you're here. If you are a veteran, welcome back. You know we can't do it without you. So half an hour left. Hit that share button. Hit that like button. Hit that donate button. And give thanks for your mother.

0: 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Jehan, do you want to give a final sign-off?
1: Yes, I do. Thank you so much for having me on tonight. Thank you, Santa Fe, and thank you, Moms. Have a great night.
0: Thank you, Moms, indeed. And thank you, Jehan, for coming back on 25 years.
1: 25 years later.
0: It's crazy to say. So, in the few moments that we have left, let's let you know what you've heard. Right now behind me, you have... I'm going to update the playlist right now. Uroy with Tom Drunk. Before that was Barris Simpson with Dreadlocks Ting. Robbie Rule had Number One Mama. Linville Thompson with Westbound Plane. Barry Briggs with also Mama. The Heptones Mama Say and the Heptones Mama Say Dub started that set. You can find that playlist online at www.ksfr.org. I want to mention again Rise and Vibes. That is the end of this month in Southern Colorado near Durango. You have the Thievery Corporation, Collie Buds, Marlon Asher, and much more. So be sure to check that out. Thank you so much. My name is Mr. S. Signing off.
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0: 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KSFR is your public radio station, and we've got a lot of great shows for you. Sundays on KSFR are all about music. Starting at 8 a.m., we've got whatever you're looking for. First, it's Folk Remedy with Tom Adler playing some of the best folk tracks around. At 10, it's 3 hours of Sunday Blues, hosted by Harmonica Mike Handler and Kurt Stalzer. Classical Expressions is at 1, with Justin H. Brierley playing contemporary classical and Deborah Beagle all-time classical greats. From 4 to 6, don't miss Classic Country Corner with Tom Seipel and Phil Davis, digging deep into the genre and playing songs you can't hear anywhere else. The Beat Goes On with Daniel J. airs at 6 o'clock with tasty music of all styles, followed by Out of the Vault with Eric Davis, playing rock and roll rarities, demos, live tracks, and more from his personal collection. 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
1: BBC News with Chris Barrow. The European Union's public health agency, the ECDC, says everyone on board a cruise ship hit by a deadly hantavirus outbreak is being considered a high-risk contact as a precautionary measure. The Dutch-flagged MV Hondius is expected to reach the waters off Tenerife Island within the next few hours. The World Health Organization said there was currently no one on board who was displaying symptoms of any kind. Sarah Rainsford has more details.
2: The Hondius won't be allowed to come to shore here in Tenerife. The cruise ship will anchor out at sea instead, so that people can then be ferried to land in small groups, then taken onto charter flights home from the airport. This is a complex operation involving more than 24 countries. It'll be managed by medics and officials in protective masks. The head of the World Health Organization, who's overseeing things here, has told Spaniards he understands their concerns after the trauma of the COVID epidemic. But this is different, he reassured them, stressing that the risk to the general population was low.
1: The Russian President Vladimir Putin has said he thinks the Ukraine conflict is coming to an end, but that he would only meet his Ukrainian counterpart once a lasting peace deal was agreed. Mr. Putin was speaking to reporters in the Kremlin after Russia held a scaled-back Victory Day parade, which celebrates the Soviet Union's victory over Nazi Germany in the Second World War.
3: I do not propose this meeting, but if someone does, then please let Volodymyr Zelensky come. It is possible to meet in a third country, but only if final agreements on a peace treaty are reached. But this should be the final point, not the negotiations themselves.
1: Russia and Ukraine have accused each other of numerous violations of a three-day ceasefire that started on Saturday. No major strikes were reported, but a rare Ukrainian drone strike on a target in the Russian Republic of Chechnya injured 6 people. At least 38 people have been killed following intense Israeli strikes in southern Lebanon. 7 people, including at least 2 women and a 5-year-old girl, were killed when Israel hit a residential building in the town of Saksakia. In response, Hezbollah has launched rockets and drones into northern Israel and against Israeli troops that have invaded southern Lebanon. Earlier, the EU Commissioner for Equality, Hajja Labib, expressed concern at the continuing humanitarian crisis facing the Lebanese people.
4: Humanitarian aid is ready, but too often it cannot reach those who need it most. South of the Litani River, access is still severely restricted due to evacuation orders and Israeli military activity.
1: The Israel Defense Forces said it was targeting Hezbollah, who were advancing on its soldiers and posed an immediate threat. This is the world news from the BBC.
5: 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Hopefully, this is the Invisible Man with a very special guest sitting in for Spin Effects. Thank you, David, for allowing us to be on the program this evening. And in the studio, all the way up from Seminole Country, DJ Longboat Pilot. He has been in this studio before years. How many years has it been? 8 years?
6: About 8 years, yeah.
5: About 8 years. And tonight, Longboat Pilot is going to take the 2 full hours. He's brought a lot of beautiful vinyl and some CDs, and he's going to do really some wonderful, rare stuff. Tell us about some of the stuff, what kind of things in the twisted groove vein they're going to be hearing.
6: Well, a long time ago, a cassette was thrown in my parents' property yard in the front yard. It was just lobbed in a perfect golden ratio nugget of an angle where we didn't run over it with one of the vehicles. And it was a compilation record of reggae music, and I really love the final track and some of these compilations that I collect. That's the clincher, that's the anchor. We're going to start with a Jimmy Cliff, Treat the Youth Right, the special edition 12-inch mix. From there, we'll play some basic channel rhythm and sound, maybe two tracks from there, and then into, we're going to keep the reggae vibe and the music from the heart, music that matter vibe flowing from our previous show.
5: Very
6: I like that.
5: Good.
6: So maybe 20 minutes or so of rhythm and sound, Jimmy Cliff, and then some David Harrow, and we'll see some Technova, Yana, Play Dub, Behold, and another gunshot. We'll see about that in 20 minutes, and then there'll be
5: Longboat,
6: some more.
5: Longboat and the Invisible Man met at an Orb concert in Denver a long time ago. And we just clicked. We've been to Spain together. We've gone to Space Mountain together. And when you're in La Crin, you're in. And so we've got a legacy together for sure. And he's done some community radio in Florida, in the Sarasota area.
6: WMNF, it's Tampa. Yeah,
5: Tampa. And
6: looking forward to making connections with WSLR, be Sarasota soon, hopefully.
5: Oh, cool.
6: Fingers crossed, yeah.
5: Wonderful. So we're going to start, because what we want here is music. So thank you again, David, a.k.a. Spinifex.
6: Yes, thank you, David.
5: For the opportunity to do this. And here we go.

0: Flight FINAL, non-stop supersonic service to the New Jerusalem, is now ready for boarding at the gate of death.
1: Have you ever been to a museum on a Saturday or Sunday afternoon? Well, you should check one out. Museums are jammed with chicks.

0: Joy. Yeah. Oh, longboat yes, pilot, man, longboat yes. pilot at both the turntables and the decks. I'm just kind of sitting at the board helping out. Longboat pilot, give us a rundown. What was that last track?
1: Okay, that was...
0: We got a whole hour DJ, of... we got 10 tunes that Longboat pulled out of his bag.
1: That was DJ Manipulate with Chris Weston Thrash and Strontium Sleazeway.
0: Tell me about Chris Weston Thrash. Well, a little bit.
1: He's gone underground, and he's being productive. We had a Patreon for a while. Was
0: well, he was one of the original members of the Orb, really, in the first right generation.
1: I hear he's with Greg Hunter, and something's in the works. That's all. We'll just leave it at that. And,
0: yeah. Okay.
1: We're just gonna go forward into when I started with was See Me Yeah with Rhythm and Sound. Behold, featuring Lyrical Benjay, David Harrow track. Another David Harrow track was Yana Play Dub.
0: That's and who is David Harrow? A little bit about David.
1: Gosh, he's working with Modulators now. He has an extensive band camp. He's been backup musician with Bjork, multi-instrumentalist. He's re-releasing some earlier stuff that he was in from cool. England. He's okay. in Berlin as we speak and networking, I'm sure, making more muses and action for music. The Technova was from 1994 on Shock Records out of Australia. We played Behold, Another Gunshot featuring Judah Eskander Tafari from 2019. Mentioned Lyrical Benjay earlier. Then we did some Echo Space from Detroit off the Altering Illusions. Let's see. After that, we played some Bad Orb records. I think I played three. We did Conduit, Cotton Head.
0: Bad Orb, just so everybody realizes, very rare releases, especially the vinyl.
1: About 2001.
0: There were 14 releases of Alex Patterson, Dr. Alex Patterson of the Orb, with other people he brought in.
1: Amazing artwork by Nick Burton,
0: yeah, right.
1: percussionist, and also artwork from Designers Republic. We played Conduit Snowblind, The Void Mix. We played Rope-A-Dope, Codhead, and Monochrome, the Orphan dub of Ayumi Hamasaki. And we started some international music and want to play maybe a Yah Wobble coming up. We're going to be more electronic in the next hour. And it's just been a breeze.
0: And thank you guys for joining us. We're going to be on for another hour. And Longboat Pilot brought in, he's visiting Invisible Man. He's from the Seminole Country down in Florida. And we're going to be back together on my regular. We're sitting in for David Barsanti. Thank you, David, for SpinFX, for letting us take this 2-hour SpinFX and guesting
1: Thank
0: for
1: you,
0: it.
1: David. Thank you.
0: And we will be back Tuesday as well. And we're going to be doing 2 hours on Tuesday during Map Is Not Territory, a 2-hour montage where both of us will be. Longboat will be supplying the beds, the beats, the dub plates, you might say, and then I'll be selecting things to fly on top. Okay, Joey, we are after the top of the hour, so I'm going to go to some spots, and then we will dive right in to the second hour of Longboat Pilot.
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未来。

0: Nice.
1: Well, that just about does it for this evening's festivities. Longboat Pilot on the turntables and decks. I was just sitting at the board and, adjusting some levels and things like that. But
0: they made some improvements in the studio since I've been in last. It's very nice.
1: Yes, yeah. Yeah, Longboat Pilot in from Seminole Country. And what did we hear?
0: Okay, we'll go. That last track was an exclusive from Yarwobble's Cherry Red Records box set. That's on the anthology 1978 to 2015. That is Disc C, the World Roots CD. It's one of my favorites. I think I bought this box set a few times and gifted I love it.
1: I have a copy.
0: Thank you, John Joseph Wardle. We really love it. Before that was Atlantic Records, Outer Limits, Mission Impossible. It's very nice house track that I'm used to in Florida. It's one of the best Merc productions of all time, quoted by DJ 3. And before that was Freedom of Sound, Free Your Mind on a Red record. Very nice. Before that was William Orbit, Water from a Vine Leaf featuring Beth Orton, the Xylem Flow mix. Before that we had Andrea Parker with the Four Sections from Wright Remixed.
1: Oh, that was in the Andrea Parker remix.
0: Yeah, she did a good Orb remix of DJ Asylum. Forward to more of her releases with David Morley, of course. And Underworld before that, Deep Arc from the Pearls Girl triple pack. And then we did a trilogy of my favorite San Francisco hippie house, Sunshine Jones and Moonbeam Dub Tribe Sound System. We played, we started with Memory, and then we went into No Puedo Despierto from the Uno Momento Por Favor EP 12-inch. And then we had Off Dub Tribe's Bandcamp, the Tantrium from the Versions release.
1: Wow.
0: And that was the second
1: great set. So I hope we will be together again on my regular program, Map Is Not Territory.
0: About 69
1: we,
0: hours.
1: Again, we want to thank David Barsante, a.k.a. SpinFX, who chairs this program throughout the year, and Longboat was here, and David was good enough, who has worked with Longboat. We all came in about 8 years ago when Longboat was here, came into Map Is Not Territory, and the three of us did mixing together.
0: We'll be back on
1: without David.
0: In about 69 hours.
1: Yeah, exactly. We'll be on Tuesday night from 10 to midnight, and Joey's going to provide the beds, like what you heard tonight, similar to what you heard tonight, especially the second hour, and I'll be flying stuff on top of it. That's the two sources montage that I usually do during Map Is Not Territory during the second hour. But we'll be doing a full 2 hours of it on Tuesday night. Remind everyone, KSFR
0: fun drive's coming up.
1: Is a fun drive coming up on Monday. Mm-hmm. You can give us a good start. 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Joey, I gotta tell you, thanks so much for coming up from Seminole Country and gracing our studios tonight, and being around so that you can do it on Tuesday night as well.
0: For a selfie, I can do this with a camera, wave to the camera and do a peace sign.
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0: Welcome to Paradigms, the radio show and podcast that brings you inspired, inspiring people with visions of a viable future for life on Earth that includes humans. Hi, I'm Baruch, host of the show. Thanks for tuning in. Really glad to be here with you, bringing you a guest who absolutely is holding that vision of a viable future for life on Earth that includes us. We're going to meet her and hear some of her amazing music and learn about a prophecy that we see manifesting in the world. But first, I have a few comments. So there were protests in many countries on Friday, which was May 1st, May Day, International Workers' Day. In the United States, thousands marched in 3,500 events across the country in a no school, no work, no shopping May Day protest. Hundreds were jailed in Turkey. There's pushback against right-wing authoritarianism, not just in the U.S., but in many countries. We are seeing assaults on the rights of workers, women, children, people of color, indigenous people, poor people, notice whose rights are not on the chopping block. People are protesting against Trump's war on Iran. In Morocco, Portugal, France, Chile, South Korea, Australia, Indonesia, the list goes on. People protesting, demonstrating, calling for justice and a better world. Much of humanity is striving to make a better world for everyone against forces who don't want that, who want to control everything. All told, millions marched on Friday in the streets of Earth for peace and for economic and political justice. The Project 2025 regime, headed by frontman, con artist, felon, rapist Donald Trump, continues to roll on like a bulldozer, taking away people's rights, rounding up immigrants and putting them in concentration camps, sucking the life force out of the people in the form of higher costs for everything, enriching the billionaires and oligarchs while waging war, slaughtering children. I could go on and on. Fascism has a cycle. We've seen it before, and we know that in the U.S. right now, it's pretty bad, but it's still ramping up to peak horror. Can we stop it? I don't know. I hope so. But while we do get to see what looks like some decent pushback and some wins in some courtrooms, the juggernaut of Project 2025 Trump fascism does not appear to have slowed down at all. They continue to implement their agenda. They're cutting funds to everything, you name it, and putting money in the pockets of the wealthy. When you pay taxes, you are literally putting money into the pockets of the Trump crime family and Elon Musk and Jeff Bezos and Mark Zuckerberg and that whole bunch of people. So think about how much life energy it took you to make the money to pay those taxes. And think about how much of your life energy goes into paying just for the things that keep you alive. And yet the prices keep getting jacked up and the billionaires keep getting richer. It's not rocket science to see what's going on. We, the people, are being monumentally ripped off of everything. Our time, our life force, our planet, for crying out loud. Honestly, I don't know how to characterize what motivates some people. We talk about money and power and greed and psychopathy, mental illness, and all these things. But it's just unfathomable to me how some people get off on causing harm. It's so twisted. We're here on this planet for a relatively short amount of time, and some people choose to spend that time making other people's lives miserable. Something is terribly wrong with such a person. Now, dealing with that, we all have to recharge. Remember the things that make you feel most connected to your own aliveness. Remember the people you love and respect. Remember what motivates you to work to make the world a better place for everyone. If every single person who's old enough to understand this would take 5 minutes out of each day to contemplate the vastness of the cosmos and to look at the nature of the earth that they are part of, to see how interconnected everything is. If everyone would take a little bit of time to do that each day, I can't help but think that this could change the world. I was on my walk the other day, and I came upon this guy standing, just looking up. So I stopped and looked up, and there was an owl, not 2 meters away from me, in a tree, about 35 centimeters tall, not a horned owl, just standing there on the branch, looking at the other human and looking at me, no fear, just there. So we all just kind of hung out there for a little while. It was beautiful to encounter this creature and to be around another human who was also appreciating the moment. With all the craziness and the meanness and the violence and the greed and all that stuff, the beauty of pure life in wild nature still exists. And as long as it does, there is hope. All right. And on that note, we're going to meet my wonderful guest who is bringing us wonderful inspiration and music. On this episode of Paradigms. Kim Moberg, welcome to Paradigms.
1: Thank you. Thank you for having me.
0: I'm so excited to talk with you about your music, about a couple of your records. But before we even get into that, I'm very interested in who you are. Would you please share a bit of your story with us?
1: Sure. I'm a singer-songwriter who resides on Cape Cod in Massachusetts in the USA right now, but I was born in Juneau, Alaska, and I'm of the Tlingit tribe, as was my mother, her mother, her mother, back just to the beginning of time. I'm a former banker, so for 18 years, I was the senior project manager in the banking industry. My music career started, well, when I was younger. I used to like to play music, and I was played guitar. My mom taught me because she was a classical pianist, but I had debilitating stage fright. And so when our two girls got a little bit older, I decided to try and overcome that stage fright, started going to a local open mic. And after about almost a year and a half of going faithfully every week, that stage fright finally went away.
0: Wow. That's quite an accomplishment.
1: Well, now I get to do this full time, and I'd rather carry a guitar case than a briefcase, so it's a lot more fun.
0: How did you start getting into, like, making the music and performing? Okay, you got past the stage fright and then start making records. Like, how did these things progress?
1: Well, when I was at the open mics, I would see people come up with, you know, partially finished songs, and I thought, you know, I was doing covers at the time, and there's nothing wrong with that. Like I said, my mother's a classical pianist, and, you know, she did nothing but covers, Beethoven, Chopin, Rachmaninoff, you know. But I would see these really talented artists come up with bits and pieces of their own song, and I thought, I wonder if I can do that. And so I tried to write a song, and I wrote my first song in 2014 and have been writing songs ever since. And I've been very, very fortunate in that here on Cape Cod lives a very accomplished producer named John Evans. And he is on Tori. In fact, he's on tour right now with Tori Amos. He's played with just such world-renowned artists. And he lives here and has a studio here. And so I've been recording with him for four albums now. He's just been a mentor, and the community that we live in is a very artistic community. It also helps lift other artists, and I've had some amazing mentors too.
0: And Cape Cod is such an inspiring place. Mm-hmm. Really beautiful. I'd like to talk with you about two of your records. The most recent, All That Really Matters, and one before that, The Seven Fires Prophecy Suite for Humanity. Both of these I've been listening to and really moved by. Very beautiful music, but it's not just beauty. There's like an incredible amount of heart and soul and meaning in what you're communicating. Like most artists, you know, something's coming through you for us, and I want to give you a chance to talk about that.
1: Well, you're absolutely right. That's how I view it as well. In fact, one of the things that I like to quote, a reporter had asked James Taylor, they had complimented him on his songwriting. And he said, you know, thank you very much, but I was just the first person to hear it. And I really believe that songs come to you like that as gifts for you to share and communicate with others. And so with the Seven Fires Prophecy, like I mentioned, I am born of the Tlingit tribe, but because of colonization and all the things that have happened to the Native American communities, I grew up knowing not very much about my cultural heritage. And I was embarrassingly older till I realized that that not knowing, that lack of knowledge was by design. And so I set out to find out what I could about not only my own personal cultural heritage, but that of Indigenous people where I live now in New England. And I came across the Anishinaabe legend, The Seven Fires Prophecy. The prophecy teaches that a long time ago, the Anishinaabe people were living a very peaceful life on what Indigenous people call Turtle Island, which is North America, to non-Indigenous people. And they were visited by seven prophets. Each prophet offered a prediction of what was to happen in the future for humanity. And each of these prophets talked about a very specific block of time in the future. Each of these blocks of time was referred to as a fire. So that's why they're called the seven fires. It's said that we are currently in the time of the seventh fire. So fires 1 through 6 are history. 7 brings us up to date. And the 8th is what the world will look like if we can learn to live together with respect for all cultures and people and our environment. And I found this to be such a profound and relevant, I want to say story, because it is a story, but it's also, it's true, like all the things that the fires 1 through 6 have happened, that I wanted to share it through song in my style of music, folk music style, so that I can share it with, you know, people that are both Indigenous and non-Indigenous. I'm so happy that it's been so well received. I'm still touring it, and I put together a program. For about 10 minutes, I do a talk and educate people about the boarding schools in Canada and the U.S., about the Wampanoag people who are here in New England. And then I present a 10-minute video by the Canadian visual artist. She's a painter named Erin Stagg, whose painting I used for the cover of The Seven Fires Prophecy. Mm-hmm. And the video is a short video, but it's so interesting because she too grew up not knowing very much about her Indigenous background. And this painting was her way of processing that and understanding and retelling the story. And when I reached out to ask her if I could use her work, of course, she was, you know, very open to it and very welcoming. And then we performed the Seven Fires Suite, which I wrote to tell a story live for people. It was completely grant funded, which makes me feel, again, there's another check mark of this was supposed to happen. You know, like I said, it's been very, very well received because it's so incredibly relevant right now.
0: We have this incredible opportunity as humanity to learn from what we've been through and what we've put ourselves through. And I want to say truly become what? There isn't a what, it's light.
1: It is. It's light. Exactly. To become the light that we are meant to be. Exactly. There's so much goodness in humanity, and we need to get back to that. And it's been and going to be a struggle. And I know people lose hope, and there are some days that I do the same with the way that the world is right now. It's very scary. But I also believe in my bone marrow that we can get there. We can get there. We have to.
0: I'm talking with Kim Moberg. We're talking about her new album, All That Really Matters, and another project she did, The Seven Fires Prophecy Suite for Humanity. We're going to hear something from The Seven Fires Prophecy Suite now, and then we'll be back with more conversation. Kim has explained to us about the seven fires, and so what we're going to hear right now is the seventh fire, the crossroad. This is where we are now in the prophecy. Kim Moberg. You're listening to Paradigms.

0: That's Kim Moberg from the Seven Fires Prophecy Suite for Humanity. That's the seventh fire, the crossroad. This is what we're experiencing now. All right, let's get back now to my conversation with Kim Moberg. The Seven Fires Prophecy Suite organically leads to all that really matters. Mm-hmm. Because it does. And so all that really matters is a very powerful phrase. I mean, right now we are at a time when we are each, I think, called upon to examine what does matter to us. What is important? What are the actual priorities? You know, is it more stuff? Is it more power over? Is it, you know, to live in harmony with each other and all of life? I mean, saying that almost even sounds cliche at this point, except it's so critical that we get there.
1: That we recognize, right, that we recognize really what truly, truly matters. And that was my own personal journey with this album, because there are some songs in there that cover different experiences I had that were not necessarily happy. Like the second song, Straight for the Heart, was about an experience I had with a narcissist. And I'd never had an experience like that before in my life. And so it was my way of processing that. And there's another one called Good Women Cheating Men, which is not personal, but it was an observation, a personal observation, more than one, that, you know, I witnessed. And I'm looking through these songs, I'm like, wow, they're authentic and they're true, but they're also, I'm a very optimistic person. I'm a very happy person. And the way I process the times that I'm not happy are through the songs, so that I can go on and go out there in the world and be happy. But I'm looking at these groups of songs, and I thought it doesn't seem really reflective of my generally positive outlook. And, you know, so I sat down and thought about, of all of that junk that I went through, what really matters. And of course, that led me to the song All That Really Matters and the title.
0: It may not be a thoroughly optimistic record, but it processes through the painful stuff. It doesn't leave you stuck in it. And then you complete the record with a song that we all know that has enormous meaning to many generations, which is one of two covers on the album, Joni's Both Sides Now. And that's a song, I mean, it's been with us our whole lives. And I don't know about you, but as I get older, and as the song says, you know, as we mature, we see things differently and we learn and we grow. And that's great. That's a good thing. And so I think this record is you kind of sharing that with us, that your own movement into a maturity that, you know, obviously couldn't have had before.
1: Well, you're absolutely right. That's the gift and the treasure of songs like this that are quote unquote timeless, is because I believe that songs are living, breathing forms of art. And we take from them what we need and what we need to hear. And 5 years from now, that same song has a completely different meaning. And that's why it has life. Another way it has life is that I used to sing that song with my mom when I was younger. And now I sing it with my daughter. And so that's three generations with that song having all this different meaning to all of us at different points in our lives. My producer, John Evans, when I asked him to do a string arrangement, I feel so strongly that the way he colored this song kind of helps lift it up and move it on its journey from the past to now and on to where it's going to go next. But yes, this song is just had so much meaning to so many different people that I really felt like I wanted to kind of put my own stamp on it.
0: I was listening to a Jackson Browne album. He's been touring and he's released some albums of his live touring recently in the last few years, but he's singing his songs from when he was a young man as an older man with all his life experience. And you can hear it in his voice. You know, it's like a song like These Days from a 20-something to an 80-something. It's like, here is a lifespan of experience being shared with us just through the way it's being sung. And I think maybe it's a hope that this is one of the things we can mature into as humanity, is really learning from our elders and learning from the past and our experiences. There's a a youthful folly that we see in the world with greed and attachment to all these very temporary things like things and, you know, looking good and all that kind of stuff, you know. And then there's when we get older and we discover all that really matters, you know. And so I just am appreciative that you're bringing us on that journey. I think it's a mindfulness.
1: Well, thank you for seeing that and understanding that, because that's exactly what I'm trying to convey. Because to me, music is so much more than entertainment. And a lot of Indigenous people believe that. They believe that it's medicine, it's medicinal. And it's also, it's a gift of reciprocity. I can sit here in my house and play just for me, and that'll satisfy me. But isn't it better as a gift that, you know, you and I and audiences back and forth and myself can share together? And that's what we missed so much during the pandemic, when we couldn't do live shows, is that actual connection. But it connects us in empathy as well, which is another very, very important thing to help us get to where we need to be in the eighth fire, is to be empathetic and understand that we truly are one. We truly are. People don't understand that yet, but what happens to me happens to you, happens to my neighbor. It's absolutely true.
0: Talking with Kim Moberg about music and life on earth and all the good stuff, we're going to hear a track now from Kim's new album, All That Really Matters. It's called Straight for the Heart.

0: Kim Moberg, Straight for the Heart, from her new album, All That Really Matters. And now let's get back to my conversation with Kim Moberg. This is Paradigms. I want to pivot a little bit just because I'm a geek, and I want to ask you about, with both of these records really, but just in general, your process of bringing people together and recording and making these pieces of art that we call albums. What's that like for you? How do you do it? Who are the players? Tell me about that part.
1: To begin with, when the songs come to me, it's typically on my guitar first. Except for one year that I took lessons from my mom when I was like 14 to 15, I'm a self-taught guitarist. I like to kid and say that my guitars are like Ouija boards, because that's how things come to me first. And then a melody will start to come after that. And what takes me the most time and what's the most difficult, and I guess that's the part you would call craft, are the lyrics. You know, what is this about? And how am I going to fit it into 3.5 minutes to where it actually means something to me? So once it means something to me, I can actually, you know, get it out to other people. I mean, some songs take longer than others. Angels Fly, which is a song I wrote about losing my younger sister to breast cancer. That song is the fastest song I ever wrote. It literally just fell into my lap and I was done with it almost the same day. But normally it takes me a lot of time. And then as an independent artist, you know, it's up to me to do the marketing and the booking. And that's very, very time consuming. Also, I like doing it, even though it's time consuming. Like I said, it beats banking. I'd rather do this than that, than banking. So what I do is I started out, you know, playing at like farmers markets and restaurants. And I just really, really wanted to get to a place where I could play for listening audiences and play my own music versus, you know, cover songs. And so that took a lot of trying, but a lot of support from other people in the community too. And so now I've been able to do that. And as I was saying, we come from a very rich cultural area. And one of the people that's accompanied me live for a very long time, going on 9 years now, is Heather Swanson, who plays fiddle for me. And so she and I will tour and do gigs together throughout the region. And then every once in a while, if I want to do a band show, there are a lot of musicians that I can call upon and say, hey, do you want to join me for a Seven Fires full band show? So I've been very lucky in that. Like I said, I handle all the marketing and all of the booking on top of that. So it's definitely more than a full-time, quote-unquote, job. But it's also definitely a calling. It's absolutely a calling.
0: So you're really positioned now that when you're moved to do something with it, you're ready to go.
1: Absolutely. Yep. And that's the beauty of being an independent artist. I can steer it all myself.
0: That's so great. It's also great just because it means that there aren't these layers between you and us of PR and what have you, you know?
1: Absolutely. And it's not just performing for the community, because those are connections and friendships. Other people might call it networking when you're working with the people who do the venues, but I'd really rather call it, and I view it as relationship building, because a lot of these coffee house venues are run by volunteers and people who just love music, especially folk music. So it's, I don't know if it's because I'm a service brat and, you know, I moved around a lot growing up. I went to 10 different schools in 12 years and I like meeting new people. I like seeing new things. So even the part of meeting all the people that run these venues to me is just as much fun and just as important as standing on their stages.
0: Well, I'm sure you walk in the room and they're happy to see you, just as I was happy to see you, because I already knew this was going to be a fun contact because of just the vibe comes across.
1: The vibe comes across, but we get what we get, right? You know, the folk community has been really, really good to me, and it's just an honor to be part of it and to be part of the legacy of all the people that have done this, you know, before me, and to help mentor people that are coming up, you know, after me.
0: We'll be back with the final part of my conversation with Kim Moberg, but we're going to listen to a couple more songs from All That Really Matters, starting out with Memories Bleed.

0: You just heard the title track from Kim Moberg's new album, All That Really Matters. And before that, Memories Bleed, powerful music. And now here's the final part of my conversation with Kim Moberg. Talk to me about the mentoring part.
1: There's been a number of different projects that I've done to give back. I hosted and founded a local coffee house open mic here in our community that ran for 5 years before the pandemic at our local library, because that's how I got started, was at open mics. So I wanted to do that. There's a town on Cape Cod called Sandwich. It's a beautiful historic community. I founded the Sandwich Arch Lines Porch Fest, and that grew to be, you know, there's over 3,000 visitors every year. It's a pretty big event. I'm also part of the legendary club Passim's Folk Collective. Passim is a folk club in Cambridge, Massachusetts that helped, you know, start the careers of Bob Dylan and Joan Baez and Tracy Chapman and, you know, all of these amazing artists. And what the Folk Collective does is help us get the message out that I think we lost sight for a little while that folk music is more encompassing. For a bunch of years, it had this one particular look of a certain type of person. And we're trying to open that up and remind people that no, folk music comes from indigenous backgrounds. It comes from country music. It comes, you know, rap is folk music. All different sounds. I hate to use the word genres. All different sounds fall under the umbrella of folk music. So I've been doing work with the Folk Collective for that. And I was also invited to be on the board of the Billy Conway Artist Fund. Billy Conway was the drummer for the band Morphine, and his partner, who's also a musician, founded the Billy Conway Artist Fund to help Indigenous artists, to help mentor them in the state where Billy loved to live. He was originally from the Boston area and lived for a long time in Montana. So I've been on that board since November, where we raise money to help Indigenous artists have enough funds to do recordings and to maybe tour.
0: You're plugged into so many things that are about sharing. I imagine that must do you a lot of good personally.
1: Oh, absolutely. Absolutely. And it's all learning for me as well. You know, these are all things I told myself a while ago, I'm just going to say yes to whatever opportunities happen, even if they make me very nervous, or, you know, if I feel like, I don't know if I can do this, because I suffer from anxiety. So sometimes I can get very nervous about something new. But it's very important, I think, you know, to become a more rounded person and a more giving person to say yes to these opportunities. I was invited to perform the Seven Fires in Full at the Visioning Bear Intertribal Conference in Western Massachusetts a couple of years ago, and I'm coming back to do it again in May. And that's not ever a setting that I saw myself performing music, so I was very nervous at first. But of course, everyone was fabulous and very welcoming and excited to learn about it. So it's all been just a really good experience for me. All brand new things I get to do. I was asked to be a music curator for the Woods Hole Film Festival, which is an international film festival here that happens here on the Cape every year. Again, that's not something I ever expected. If you asked me 5 years ago if I'd be doing that, I would be surprised to say yes. So
0: cool.
1: Music has opened a lot of doors that are really cool for me.
0: I want to say something about the anxiety thing too, because, okay, you're probably like my 1500th interview or something, and I woke up anxious about doing it. And it's like, people have anxiety. It's just a thing. Yeah. It doesn't have to stop us. It's not stopping you. It's not stopping me. And I say this just so that people listening can recognize it doesn't have to stop them either.
1: It doesn't have to stop

0: we take a deep breath because we can accomplish much more than we think we can.
1: Guitars, not guns.
0: Yes, absolutely.
1: If all the soldiers put down their guns and picked up guitars, imagine that.
0: Could you imagine? Imagine, like Brandi Carlile's song says, right? Imagine if we could.
1: Well, I think we can. And I think what you're doing is one of the things that helps bring us along. And we're all part of that. And I really appreciate your part.
0: Thank you very much. And the same goes for you, though. You know, putting out the word, all artists need help doing that. And the work that you do to spread the word about so many different artists and help us not only get our message out about the music, but who we are is extremely important and vital. So thank you.
1: You're very welcome. It's my honor to get to do so. And just thank you so much for talking with me. And I can't wait to keep following what you're doing. And I want to listen to the Seven Fires Prophecy Suite again a few more times and let it sink in some more.
0: Good. Thank you so much for inviting me.
1: Kim Moberg, it was such a pleasure talking with you, connecting with you, learning about your life and your music and your inspiration. I thank you so much. What you're putting out into the world is so good and nourishing and beautiful and really just good medicine, really good medicine. So thank you. Thank you. Folks, if you'd like to know more, Kim's website is kimmobergmusic.com, kimmobergmusic.com. Check her out. If you go to the Paradigms website, paradigms.life, you'll find a link for the Seven Fires Prophecy Suite for Humanity. I definitely encourage you to listen to the whole thing, really take it in. We are at a very important point in human development. We have amazing opportunities to choose to make this world a better place for everyone if we have the will to do it. So thank you, Kim, for what you're contributing. And folks, do check out the Paradigms website, paradigms.life. Lots of good stuff there. All our episodes archived going back to 2009. All right, we're going to end the show by hearing one more track from the Seven Fires Prophecy Suite for Humanity. It's the Eighth Fire, Wings of the Winds. This is hopefully what we're headed into. And we'll let the word for the week be vision. Use your vision. See, not just with your eyes, but with your heart, with your mind. Envision the world you are working towards. Our ability to visualize is part of our ability to make things manifest. All right, this is Baruch signing off for this episode of Paradigms. We'll be back next time with more inspiring people. Until then, be a visionary and be well.

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0: Welcome to Yoga Moments. As a monk, Thomas Merton knew that paradise inheres in no place, but only in the mind one brings to it. And when he took off for Asia, he was perhaps seeking to deepen his own faith by exposing himself to the beliefs of others. It had been a Hindu Swami, after all, who had first urged him to read St. Augustine and The Imitation of Christ. For Merton, more than for many, faith was a never-ending work in progress. To keep his devotion alive, he seemed to need challenges and doubt at least as much as stability. It was thrilling, as I sat in my room with the sea crashing outside, to read about how Sri Lanka had returned the searching monk to a kind of innocence. "Wow," he'd written as he'd seen Orion hanging almost upside down in the southern skies and tried to find the Southern Cross. I remembered how each day when I entered the Dalai Lama's hotel room after breakfast, I'd glimpsed a telescope pointed out the window towards the unfamiliar heavens. Merton had marveled at the flowers and the lushness all around, his first taste of the tropics. "Ceylon is incomparable," he'd explained at one moment. No naive, but someone who saw that paradise cannot be separated from difficulty or squalor. When Buddhists speak of a lotus in mud, they're reminding us that the most beautiful of flowers has its roots in what we regard as muck and filth. It's only grit that makes the radiance possible. This was written by Pico Iyer and contained in the book The Half-Known Life. Thank you for listening today. This is Julia Cairns with Yoga Moments.
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3: BBC News with Sue Montgomery. Passengers stranded on board a cruise ship for several weeks by a deadly outbreak of hantavirus are finally being returned home. The MV Honduras is moored off the Spanish island of Tenerife, where people have been taken off by nationality. Guy Hedgeco is on the island and says many residents were concerned about the ship's arrival.
4: I think the fact that the government and the authorities have given so much information about their preparations, that is partly a response to that, knowing that they need to sort of win over the local population. But in the early hours of this morning, there was quite a surprising development when the regional president of the Canary Islands said that he was not going to authorize the arrival of the boat because he had concerns that included, for example, the possibility that rats might swim from the ship to Tenerife and spread the virus that way. Now, in the end, he was overruled by the State Maritime Authority.
3: Medics from the British Army have parachuted onto the world's most remote inhabited island to help a man with suspected hantavirus. The team landed on the British overseas territory of Tristan da Cunha in the southern Atlantic Ocean. The patient had disembarked the MV Honduras during a stop there. Simon Jones reports.
5: In what was described by the Ministry of Defence as a daring mission, six paratroopers, an intensive care doctor and a nurse jumped from an RAF transport aircraft to land on Britain's most remote inhabited overseas territory. It has a population of 221 people, no airstrip, and is normally only accessible by boat. This is the first time the UK military has parachuted in medical personnel to provide humanitarian support. The British man with suspected hantavirus is in a stable condition in isolation.
3: The Pakistani Prime Minister Shahbaz Sharif has condemned a suicide attack on a security post in the northwest, which killed 15 police officers. He said his government remained fully determined to eliminate terrorism. Here's Anbarasa Natarajan.
6: This was the latest attack in Pakistan's border province of Khyber Pakhtunkhwa, part of a wave of militant activity that has strained relationship between Islamabad and neighbouring Afghanistan. Pakistani officials said a vehicle loaded with explosives was driven into the security post in Bannu before the attackers opened fire on officers. An official said more than 100 insurgents were involved in the assault and they also used quadcopter drones. An Islamist alliance, Ittihad al-Mujahideen, said it carried out the attack.
3: Maritime tracking monitors say a Qatari vessel carrying liquid gas appears to have crossed the Strait of Hormuz. If successful, the fuel transit, approved in advance by Tehran, would be Qatar's first export from the region since the start of the war. World News from the BBC.

Bruce Mulsky playing a Joseph Spence tune, Bimini Gal. Whoops. Aha. Little ghost in the machine. Good morning. Welcome to Folk Remedy. I'm Tom Adler, and I'm here for you every Sunday morning from 8 to 10. And I'd like to thank Sean Conlon for sitting in for me last week. And we just listened to Bruce Mulsky playing a Joseph Spence tune, Bimini Gal, from Bruce's album, If It Ain't Here When I Get Back. And happy Mother's Day. Well, we're going to get things started here with Open the Door for Three. That's the name of the band from their album, A Prosperous Gale. Here's Finin the Rover.

0: Ending that set of mostly Irish music this morning with a California-based band comprised of Liam Lewis and Olivia Bredenthal and James Yoshizawa. And they're known as Stepwise. They played at the Santa Fe Trad Fest last summer, and we'll have a lot more about this summer upcoming at the end of August festival in the weeks to come. And we listened to Highland Snark and Tales of Arms, and that was Stepwise from their self-titled CD. And before that, the Irish Girl, that was Mary Chapin Carpenter singing with the band Lunasa from Ireland from their Cass CD. And Open the Door for Three, another American bass band. I think they're in Maine. A Prosperous Gale is the name of that album, and they played and sang Farewell, Lovely Mary. And we'll be right back after these important announcements.
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0: And we're back, starting off this set with a song for Mother's Day. Here's Hazel and Alice, the Sweetest Gift, A Mother's Smile, and it's a Carter Family song from one of a few self-titled CDs from Hazel and Alice, this one from the, I think, the early mid-70s. So here is a Sweetest Gift, A Mother's Smile.

is Woody Guthrie, and in this case, Jimmy Rogers. We heard Tom, Brad, and Alice from their Holly Ding CD singing Donnie, and the Renegades featuring Carol Elizabeth Jones, who unfortunately passed away just a few weeks back. And they recorded this in the early 90s. Hills of Mexico was the name of that song. We heard the band Snow Hill playing a great rag, black and white rag, from Old Fogies Volume 2. And we started with Hazel and Alice from the early, mid-70s. The Sweetest Gift, a Mother's Smile, a Carter Family song. And hope everybody enjoying and celebrating Mother's Day is having a great day today. And we're just going to keep going on up to the top of the hour. Here's Amedi Ardoin with a two-step de Eunice.

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1: New laws, real consequences, who benefits, and who decides? Hi, I'm Jim Falk, host of The Forum. I hope you'll join us on the next program when KSFR news reporter Patrick Davis and I take a hard look at how recently passed laws will impact New Mexicans. State Representative Andrea Romero joins us, along with Marcela Diaz of Somos and Pueblo Unido, to explain how they built support to pass House Bill 9, the Immigrant Safety Act. We'll also talk about Romero's work investigating allegations linked to Epstein's Zorro Ranch. Later in the program, Dr. Bob Underwood, president of the New Mexico Medical Society, shares his perspective on what it will take to strengthen health care in the state, from recruiting and retaining physicians to reforming malpractice insurance. 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
2: We're back for the second hour of Folk Remedy, and I'm Tom Adler, here for you almost every Sunday from 8 to 10. And again, I'd like to thank Sean Conlon for sitting in for me last week. And the week before that, there was a bit of a glitch in terms of getting into the building. It was locked, so we played a pre-recorded show instead. All right, let's see. 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We're going to play a few blues songs here, and we may have some company here a little later. I'm hoping they arrive, and we'll talk about them as soon as they do. And right now we're going to listen to Blind Willie Johnson, another sadder song for Mother's Day. Mother's children have a hard time when the mother is gone.

I'll make you menfolk. 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Treat us women like you do. I don't want no man that I got to give my money to. 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Ooh, la, da, da, da, da, da. 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Da, da, da, da, da, da, da, da. 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Ooh, la, da, da, da, da. 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Ooh, la, da, da, da, da, da, da. 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Ba, la, da, da, da, da, da, da. 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Ooh, la, da, da, da, da. 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Da, da, da, da, da, da, da, da, da, da. 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Mighty hard for you women to keep a real good man nowadays. Mighty hard for you women to keep a real good man nowadays. And these little young chippy gals got so many doggone different ways. Ain't no one did more for you than the good Lord ever thought. Ooh, la, da, da. Did more for you than the good Lord ever done. Da, da, da, da, da, da, da, da. Put clothes on your back, you know darn well you wasn't born right now. Da, da, da, da, da.

Well, we just listened to Charlie Patton there. And that was a song called Revenue Man. And just before that, we heard Worried Blues, Gladys Bentley from Roots and Blues Retrospective Volume 1 from Columbia Records. And from that same series, an album called Messed Up in Love, we heard Barbecue Bob singing Begging for Love. And we heard the Mississippi Sheiks just before that from the Booze and the Blues CD from that same collection. Bootlegger Blues was the name of that one. And we had at the very top of the set a sad song for Mother's Day. Motherless children have a hard time when the mother's gone. Blind Willie Johnson. And let's listen to a song and then I'll tell you who's playing here. Let me get all set up and I'll give you the signal.

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1: Well, welcome Lindsay and Brian from Queen Bee Music here to talk about an event and sing us some songs.
2: Hey,
1: that was
2: Tom.
1: A beautiful one. What was the name of that one?
2: That one was called Dead Man's Boots.
1: Dead Man's Boots.
2: Thanks so much for having us. We're delighted to be here.
1: Great to have you. Actually, a few events coming up.
2: Indeed.
3: 'Tis the month of May.
1: Summer going right up into Trad Fest.
2: Yeah, absolutely.
1: But let's talk about this event that's coming up at Reunity on May 30th.
2: Yeah, so this is our annual fundraiser. We call it the Honey Pot Hootenanny because it's a really good time. And so that's going to take place, as you said, on May 30th from 4 to 7 p.m. It's a totally free event to come on out. But everybody who does come out, we just ask that you show Queen Bee Music Association a little love and support. We'll have live music from Bard Edrington V and the Blackbirds, which is Bard himself and Sarah Farrell on bass, and Jim Palmer on drums, and Karina Wilson on fiddle. And we'll have a student performance by our advanced youth ensemblers.
3: That's right. Been working hard with them.
2: They
3: got 30 minutes of total crowd pleasers, so get there early.
2: Those kids are between the ages of 9 and 16, and they're really, really fun. And then we'll have a silent auction, some merchandise, a food truck, and family activities. We've got face painting and wise fools coming out to do some activities with kids. So it's going to be a really great time.
1: And for those out there who are unindoctrinated into the wonders of Queen Bee Music, would you talk a little bit about Queen Bee Music and how long you've been going with it and all the outreach into the community that you've done?
2: Yeah, so we founded way back in 2019, and we are a community music school. So we are a nonprofit, and we're all about getting people to play music with other people in groups. So all of the programs that we do are in a group setting. And we've got group classes at our school location on Pacheco Street. But as you mentioned, we do a lot of work out in the community, providing free music education and experiences for people all over northern New Mexico. We've got we do now 4 monthly open jams. Mm-hmm. One of which we're on our way to shortly after this, the Bluegrass and Bagels Jam on Sunday mornings.
3: Mm-hmm.
2: And we have our folk jam at El Rey Court. That one has been going on for the last 3 years, once a month. And our old-time jam and a brand new free program that we're doing on actually next weekend, next Sunday at the Rail Yard Community Room, their green space adjacent to that. It's going to be Community Sing, so all you need is your voice.
1: Well, that is a lot going on, and as I understand, you both kind of marshal it all. I mean, there are other people helping, obviously, and I know Eric Carlson does the old-time jam.
3: And he's teaching our old-time ensemble and doing some clawhammer banjo classes as well. We love Eric.
2: But yeah, we've got a team of about 16 teachers who are all leading these programs. The open jams are all led by one of our teachers, and all of our teachers are also professional musicians here in New Mexico. So when you're not meeting them in the classroom, you can go and catch their shows at night, wherever they may be performing.
1: And what's the website so people can look you up?
2: QueenBeeMusicAssociation.org. And that Honeypot Hootenanny on the 30th, that supports our scholarship fund, which provides free and low-cost tuition for people to come and learn music. And so our goal for that this year is $15,000. See if we can raise that in one day.
3: Mm-hmm.
1: That would be wonderful. I hope that happens for you. And
2: me too.
1: And the weather holds. And
3: come on out. Be a part of it.
1: Reunity is a beautiful place to have it.
2: And, yeah.
3: Yeah, we love the farm.
2: Yeah, they've been partners of ours for a long time, where we bring our free class for toddlers and babies called Kids Sing Along out there once a month in the summertime. And the staff over there is just so wonderful, and we're blessed to have them be our hosts for the Hootenanny, because it It does. We started the event over at Tumbleroot and outgrew the space and needed to find a bigger location. It's also a
3: great spot. We love that patio over there at Tumbleroot. Yeah. But yeah, we've got a few more people coming these days. So
2: which is great.
3: To the farm we go.
1: And you also have a presence at TradFest. Don't you have a...
2: We do.
3: We help organize the Family Zone, which is kind of on the back patio there behind the Page stage. Mm-hmm. And we're set up there all weekend long with our instrument petting zoo. We also do some more family friendly and beginner friendly this year around workshops for ukulele. We do our kids sing along class there. We're also going to have some beginner jams for guitar, mandolin, and banjo happening this year. And then we also bring out some other community partners to be a part of the Family Zone out there. Mm-hmm. We've got art going on, face painting. Who else is on the docket this year, Lindsay?
2: Wiseful will be back with their Circus in a Bag. And then I just got an email from Mr. Haywood Martin connecting me to another crafty project that I'm really excited about.
3: So. Excellent. So
2: yeah.
3: Keep in the loop on that. Fun stuff happening at TradFest this year.
1: Well, let's talk for a moment about your music now that the two of you are in a band, Glorietta Pines. Is that...
3: That's correct. That's right. Yeah, Glorietta Pines is what we're doing with all of our free time. but yeah, these days it's Lindsay and I, and then we have Karina Wilson on fiddle and Todd Lovato on bass is our newest member. He joined us, I guess we're coming up on a year ago now. But it's been great having that low end represented, and it's really feeling good. We're excited. I guess next thing we have coming up in Santa Fe for Glorietta Pines will be Fox Fest. Which will be the weekend after the Hootenanny, also at Reunity Farms. We're having a fun little local fest featuring some great local Santa Fe talent, Todd and the Fox. Glorietta Pines.
2: And Betty Benededli.
3: That's right.
2: Yeah, this is a Lensic 360 show. So
3: yeah, part grateful. Of the summer scene.
2: Yeah, yeah.
1: Betty Benededli.
2: Yeah, she's great. She's great. You should definitely check her out.
1: Oh,
3: Madrid resident.
2: Yep, absolutely.
3: Bringing the Madrid vibes.
2: The Madrid magic.
3: That's right, the Madrid magic.
1: Well, do you two have another song you'd like to share with us?
2: Sure, yeah.
3: Sure, you want to do that that old time one?
2: Yeah, absolutely. I do want to just make sure that I'm in tune, because I heard... just saying before we started that I needed to change my strings.

0: one of this program's favorite songs. We played several versions of it, but that is very sweet.
1: Thank you. I love that song. I always have. And the version that we play, well, I just eliminated all the lyrics that were a little misogynistic.
0: Hey, that ain't part of the folk process.
1: You know, right. These tunes evolve over time.
0: I know there are certain things that you just can't play anymore, no matter how much you love them.
1: It's true.
0: Certain jokes you can't tell or don't want to tell anymore. It's just we're evolving.
1: Hopefully. We are evolving.
2: Rumor has it.
0: So are you two writing a lot of the material that you perform?
1: Yeah, that's all Brian.
2: That's not true. You helped me write some songs too.
1: It's just like one.
2: Couple. Yeah, no, I'm writing most of the songs for the group, which I love to do. And you know, we have a monthly song circle. We just had it this last week over at Queen Bee, which keeps me motivated to at least write one new song a month and keep working on that craft, because it's, you know, one of those things. You just, there's never an end to getting better at writing, crafting songs. So I love doing that and love having a project to execute these songs with.
1: Yeah, that Song Circle's another one of Queen Bee's free programs. So if you've got any songwriters listening, save the date for every first Thursday of the month over at Queen Bee at 6:30. We have a really great group of people who've been coming out and sharing
2: really
1: songs.
2: Grown into a great community there.
1: Yeah, and it's a peer working group, so you can bring something that you haven't finished yet or have finished, and get the opinions of the people in the room and help work through any sticky spots. And
2: to bridge or not to bridge, you know, you all have to answer these questions.
1: The four chord. Go to the four chord. Yeah, it's a really, really great program.
0: Now tell the folks where Queen Bee itself is located.
1: Yeah, we are on Pacheco Street. San Mateo and Pacheco, we're in the Aspen Plaza building right behind A1 Storage. It's a very gray, nondescript office building, and we are in the basement of that building.
2: The whole basement.
1: The
2: now.
1: Whole basement.
2: We finally completed our conquest of the bottom floor there, where musicians belong. We're very comfortable down there.
1: Yeah.
2: The garden level, I guess, if you want to make it sound
1: classier. Yeah, there are windows.
2: We've got some windows. And
1: and we've been there since 2022, and we're just really grateful to our landlords over at Phase One Realty for letting us grow into that space.
2: Shout
1: as the
2: out
1: organization
2: to Aaron and
1: grows.
2: Ryan.
1: Yeah.
2: Thanks, you guys.
0: Well, let's hear another song, maybe an original song from you.
2: You got it.
1: Sure.
0: And we're going to...
2: Want to do that? I'm in drop D. You want to do that Boxes Made of Lead?
1: Yeah, let's do it.
2: Cool.
1: This is a pretty new song that Brian wrote.

0: Very nice. Really thanks, nice song. Oh, nice singing yeah. and playing.
1: Thank Wonderful. You. Thank you.
0: Well, it's yeah. been really great to have you. And once again, tell the folks about May 30th briefly. And
1: Absolutely. Thank you for having us. May 30th is our fifth annual, if you can believe it, Honey Pot Hootenanny. It's Queen Bee Music Association's annual fundraiser, raising money for our scholarship fund. Our goal this year is $15,000, so we hope everybody can come on out and help raise that. We've got live music from Bard Edrington V and the Blackbirds, and the event goes from 4 to 7, free to attend. Come on out.
2: Come on out. See you there.
0: Go on out and support live music and Queen Bee Music, a great, great outreach program into our community.
1: And thank you. Thank you. It's a joyful thing that we do every day, and I love it.
0: Well, it's been a pleasure having you both. And
2: Thank you, Tom.
0: We're going to break for a couple of announcements and get back with a little bit of music from Mexico and then BBC News and blues coming up. 3 hours of Sunday blues for you. So here are a few announcements and we'll play some music. We'll start out with some Huastecan music.
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0: Well, we're back, and here's a little bit of music from the Huastecan region. Here's Trio Cantar Huasteco playing Mi Huejutla.

0: From Veracruz, we just heard El Pájaro Cruz, and that was Jarocho, Son Jarochos. Juan Zapata Bustamante from the album El Son Mexicano, field recordings of E. Thomas Stanford from 1950 through the early 80s. And before that, we heard Caballo Alazán Nucero from Alegres de Terán from their album Esto Es Lo Nuestro. And we heard Sueños de Oro from Los Madrugadores from Los Hermanos Sánchez. We heard Trio Cantar Huasteco, Mi Huejutla, 20 años, 20 de los mejores huastecos de México. And that about does it for Folk Remedy. Thanks for tuning in. And Howard is on board for 3 hours of Sunday Blues Entertainment. And don't forget, the spring drive for KSFR starts tomorrow, and so next week's show we'll still be working on that. And call and donate generously, and also you can go to the website ksfr.org and hit that red donate now button, get ahead of the curve even before tomorrow. 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And we'll be back next week on Folk Remedy. I'll have Sean Conlon with me helping to talk to you about donating to KSFR and keeping all the programming that you love so much on the air. Until then, take care. Happy Mother's Day. And again, thanks to Sean for sitting in for me last week. And here's some BBC news coming up, and then Howard with the Sunday Blues. Have a great day.
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3: BBC News with Sue Montgomery. Iranian state media say Tehran has sent its response to the latest US proposal to end the war in the region. The proposals, delivered through Pakistani mediators, are said to focus on first ending hostilities in the Strait of Hormuz. The reports suggest Iran wanted more complex issues, including Iran's nuclear program and the end of sanctions, to be discussed at a later stage. Siavash Ardalan is from BBC Persian.
4: It's really a memorandum of understanding in response to the counterproposal that the US had. The fact that Iran has put forward its proposal 2 days later than when the Americans had said they were expecting it itself is a show of defiance. And also, there's deep mistrust embedded in Iranian authorities. We understand that Iranians feel that the Americans are pushing them somehow to speed up, to accelerate contacts within the Iranian leadership in order to formulate a response.
3: Maritime tracking monitors say a Qatari vessel carrying liquid gas appears to have crossed the Strait of Hormuz, bound for Pakistan. If successful, the fuel transit, approved in advance by Tehran, would be Qatar's first export via the strait since the start of the war. However, Qatar's prime minister criticized Iran for an attack in Qatari waters on a commercial bulk carrier, which Tehran said was US-flagged. Lebanon's health ministry says Israeli strikes have killed two paramedics from the Hezbollah-affiliated Islamic Health Committee in the south of the country, despite a ceasefire. The ministry statement said two health committee sites in Kalai were directly targeted and condemned what it called Israel's continued violation of international laws. It said five others were wounded. Lebanese officials say almost 40 people were killed in Israeli strikes on Saturday, including many civilians. Israel says it was targeting Hezbollah, killing 10 operatives. Passengers stranded on board a cruise ship for several weeks by a deadly outbreak of hantavirus are finally being returned home. The MV Hondius is moored off the Spanish island of Tenerife, where people have been taken off by nationality and flown to their home countries to enter quarantine. None are symptomatic. Those made ill by the rodent-spread virus had already been evacuated. Guy Hedgeco is on Tenerife.
5: Throughout the rest of today, they're going to continue disembarking passengers from the boat. They will continue to head to the airport and catch those flights. And then tomorrow, there will be more flights leaving as well. We're told that the last flight will have Australian passengers on it. It's a very sort of laborious, painstaking process because of all the protocols that are in place to ensure the safety of the whole process and that local people are not affected by it.
3: BBC News.

Good morning. Welcome to the Sunday Blues program. I'm Howard Houghton. I'll be playing music for you for the next 3 hours here on KSFR, Northern New Mexico Community Radio. We started out this morning with Keb Moe, doing Every Morning. He'll be here in Santa Fe in September. He'll be on tour with Taj Mahal out at the Santa Fe Opera, part of their Room on the Front Porch tour. Stevie Ray Vaughan, he was only 35 years old when he died in a helicopter crash after a performance up in Wisconsin back in 1990. But here's a recording he made along with his band Double Trouble about 5 years before that at the Montreux International Jazz Festival in Switzerland.

This is Fontella Bass doing an Uwe Wright song, I Want Everyone to Know. She's best known for her 1965 hit Rescue Me, but she did some soul music. That was from an album called From Chicago to Shreveport. She did it on a Louisiana label. We started that set with Stevie Ray Vaughan and Double Trouble doing Ain't Gonna Give Up on Love. And then came Homesick James doing a song called Set a Date. He became known for his slide guitar work along with his cousin Elmore James. 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And more than 70% of the programming on this public station is produced right here in New Mexico, and reflecting the diversity, incredible diversity of this community. 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Okay, moving back to the music. We've got Little Johnny Taylor

0: can't do nothing but talk about my baby all night long. Thank you.
1: Well, correction. That was not Little Johnny Taylor. That was the Charlie Morris Band, a group based down in Florida that recorded that Can't Do Nothing. That was live at a performance in Europe. But this Little Johnny Taylor.

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You say you make me happy if I get you up out this mud. So hold on, hold that deck. Please don't turn the car. Don't.

0: That was Earl King doing Come On Part One. With, he was an important figure in New Orleans R&B. And that 1960 recording for Imperial Records was later covered by Jimi Hendrix. We started out that set with Little Johnny Taylor. Everybody Knows About My Good Thing. That was a 1971 hit on the Ron label. The Rolling Stones later covered that on the Blue and Lonesome blues album they came out with in 2016. Then came Memphis Minnie, Don't Turn the Card. That was recorded 1941 back in Chicago. And then the great Charlie Musselwhite, Blues, Why Do You Worry Me? That was a live recording from 1995. You're listening to The Sunday Blues, and we'll be right back with Muddy Waters after these messages.
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And I don't care how you feel. 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She's 19 years old.

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0: Yeah, that was Carrie Bell, the Chicago harmonica master, along with his son Lurie Bell on guitar, doing an instrumental called Black Eyed Peas. We started out that set with Muddy Waters and one of his great Chicago blues bands, with Otis Spann on the piano, George Harmonica Smith on the blues harp, doing 19 Years Old at a live performance. And then came Lil Green, who was one of the leading female R&B singers of the 40s. She was doing I've Got That Feeling along with the Howard Biggs Orchestra. Then John Brim did It Was a Dream. That was an old Chess recording from the 50s. And then Don Gardner and D.D. Ford did I Need Your Lovin'. That was a 1962 hit, using that gospel-drenched call-and-response style. You're listening to the Sunday Blues, and we've got two more hours of blues coming your way, and we'll be back right after this.
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Don't forget to pray, 'cause there'll be hard times. Hard times.

That was Magic Sam out of Chicago's West Side. Yeah, he recorded that version of I Just Want a Little Bit back in 1967. That was just 2 years before he died of a heart attack at the age of 32. We started out the set with Ronnie Earl and Duke Robillard, two great guitarists who one time or another, they were both part of the band called Room Full of Blues, but they got together for a recording session called The Duke Meets the Earl and did that B.B. King song, I Need You So Bad. And they had, it was Duke on vocal and Jimmy McGriff on the Hammond B3 organ. Then we followed that with Ray Charles doing his classic Hard Times. And then Little Walter did Can't Hold Out Much Longer. Then you had Muddy Waters and Jimmy Rogers playing guitar on that one. It came back, came out in 1952 on the Checker label. You're listening to the Sunday Blues on KSFR. I'm Howard Houghton. I'll be around till 1 o'clock at Mountain Time playing blues for you. Now, if you need legal advice, but you're worried about paying for a lawyer, the New Mexico Legal Aid Volunteer Attorney Program is here to help. And they'll be holding a Santa Fe Legal Fair on June 5th at the State District Court building down on Montezuma Avenue here in Santa Fe. And if you need advice on topics such as divorce, custody, spousal support, landlord and tenant disputes, will and probate, power of attorney, topics like that, you can get some free advice on a first-come, first-served basis. Again, that's on Friday, June 5th at the First District Court building on Montezuma Avenue, 10 a.m. to 3 p.m. And here's our phone number if you want more information. 877-266-9861. That's 877-266-9861. Well, we've got more blues for you. Here's Joe Louis Walker.

0: That was Luther Guitar Junior Johnson doing the Jimmy Reed song, You Don't Have to Go. That was recorded live at the Rhinebarn in Antrim, New Hampshire. He started the set with Joe Louis Walker doing Nighttime off his Great Guitars album. That was Matt Guitar Murphy doing the middle solo on guitar there. And then Robin Rogers did an Irma Thomas song, Hip Shakin' Mama, off her Crazy Cryin' Blues album. And Jimmy Vaughn did an instrumental, Slow Dance Blues. And you're listening to the Sunday Blues here on KSFR. I'm Howard Houghton. And we'll be right back after this.
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0: Okay, it's time for our Sunday morning spiritual. So let's go to the Sunday gospel brunch at the House of Blues in Los Angeles, where the Blind Boys of Alabama have a special guest.
4: To give this young lady a great big hand, Coco, Coco Taylor! Give her a big hand! Ha-ha! All right! We're gonna sing this song together, and I want you to listen to it. I think you'll like it.

0: That was Long John Hunter. It was off an album called Swinging from the Rafters that he did for Alligator back in 1997. A song called Walking Catfish. We started the set with the Blind Boys of Alabama with help from Coco Taylor doing that old gospel song, Do Lord. That was from an album they recorded called I Brought Him With Me on the House of Blues label. And then Floyd Dixon did A Long Time Ago from his Wake Up and Live album that came out in 96 from Alligator. You're listening to the Sunday Blues, and we've got another hour of music coming up. And we'll be back right after this message.
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2: New laws, real consequences, who benefits, and who decides? 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I hope you'll join us on the next program when KSFR news reporter Patrick Davis and I take a hard look at how recently passed laws will impact New Mexicans. State Representative Andrea Romero joins us, along with Marcela Diaz of Somos and Pueblo Unido, to explain how they built support to pass House Bill 9, the Immigrant Safety Act. We'll also talk about Romero's work investigating allegations linked to Epstein's Zorro Ranch. Later in the program, Dr. Bob Underwood, president of the New Mexico Medical Society, shares his perspective on what it will take to strengthen health care in the state, from recruiting and retaining physicians to reforming malpractice insurance. 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

You know you got to take it slow. Slow and easy is the best way.

Yeah, that was a little Fort Worth funk there from Robert Ely and Tone Summer on guitar. When the Lights Go Out, Let's Push It. It's from an album they did called I Like Music When I Party. We started out this hour with Bobby Blue Bland doing the classic T-Bone Walker Stormy Monday Blues. And you might recognize some of those guitar riffs in there that inspired the Allman Brothers when they later did their version on their Live at Fillmore album 10 years later. And Aretha Franklin, Dr. Feelgood, Love is a Serious Business. That's originally from an album back in 1967, I Never Loved a Man the Way I Love You. Then came Champion Jack Dupree, Take It Slow and Easy, from an album called From New Orleans to Chicago on the Decca label. 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And as you may already know, the government has ended the Corporation for Public Broadcasting, and we've lost one of our major funders. 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Now, right now, here's Dinah Washington.

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0: Okay, if you were transported back to 1948, you might have heard Mabel Scott do an Elevator Boogie on your radio. That's from an old 78 RPM vinyl jazz record. And it was a hit back then, so on the exclusive label. We started the set with Dinah Washington doing Gambler's Blues. B.B. King did his version of a Jimmy Johnson tune, Don't Answer the Door. That was released as a single back in 1966 on ABC Records. And then Luther Guitar Jr. Johnson did Ramblin' Blues from his Talking About Soul album with Jerry Portnoy on harmonica. You're listening to the Sunday Blues. I'm Howard Houghton. I'll be around at the top of the hour. And we'll be right back after this message with Clarence Gatemouth Brown.
1: You and me
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3: Hi, this is Daniel Jay from The Beat Goes On. 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The fun of the weekend always seemed so short. Well, after all these years, I finally found a way to extend the fun. 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That place is The Beat Goes On, 6 to 8 p.m. every Sunday evening here on KSFR 101.1 FM.

0: That was Mildred Anderson, along with Shirley Scott on the Hammond B3 organ, Eddie Lockjaw Davis on sax. Don't Deceive Me, that was from an album on the Bluesville label called Person to Person. We started that set with Clarence Gatemouth Brown, who was born in Vinton, Louisiana, but raised on the Texas side of the border. He did Cross My Heart from an old Chess recording. And then Arthur Big Boy Crudup, That's All Right Mama. His work was a cornerstone of rockabilly. Elvis got a lot of mileage out of that song when he covered it at the Sun Records studio in Memphis back in the 50s. And then Magic Slim and the Teardrops did their cover of a Roosevelt Sykes song called Sunny Road Blues. And that was off of a album on the Blind Pig label called Raising the Bar. Okay, we're just coming up on the top of the hour. I'm Howard Houghton. Been listening to the Sunday Blues on KSFR. And we've got Deborah Beagle coming up here at the top of the hour. She'll be doing her classical explorations. And we've got time for, let's see. Let's do a little John Lee Hooker with Funky Mabel.
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0: Okay, John Lee Hooker, Funky Mabel. I'm Howard Houghton, and I'm here every other Sunday. Actually, I guess I'll be in next week because we've got the fun drive coming up for KSFR. And Kurt Stalzer will be in. We'll be playing some blues and begging for money. So stay tuned. We've got classical music coming your way here at the top of the hour. Thanks for listening.
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3: BBC News with Sue Montgomery. Iran has sent its counter-proposals to a US plan for potential peace talks. They're reported to include separating negotiations on ending hostilities in the Strait of Hormuz from dealing with more complex issues. In his latest rambling social media post, President Trump insisted Tehran would be laughing no longer. Israel's Prime Minister Benjamin Netanyahu has repeated that Iran's stockpile of enriched uranium must be taken out before the war can end. He was speaking to CBS News.
4: President Trump has said to me, I want to go in there. And I think it can be done physically. That's not the problem. If you have an agreement and you go in and you take it out, why not? That's the best way.
5: What if there isn't an agreement? Can it be taken out by force?
4: Well, you're going to ask me these questions. I'm going to dodge them because I'm not going to talk about our military possibilities, plans, or anything of the kind.
3: The French Prime Minister says one of the passengers repatriated from the hantavirus-hit cruise ship has shown symptoms. The person was among five flown back to France on Sunday from the MV Hondius, moored off Tenerife in Spain. The others on the plane have been placed in strict isolation. Spain says more than 90 of the passengers on the stricken ship have now been returned to their home countries. Guy Hedgeco is in Tenerife.
6: The boat is actually going to refuel here tomorrow, and then the final flight, we're told, is a flight taking people to Australia, probably tomorrow evening. And after that, the boat will be fully disinfected, and then it will continue its journey with some of the original crew from the vessel carrying on back to Rotterdam.
3: Medics from the British Army have parachuted onto the world's most remote inhabited island to help a man with suspected hantavirus. The team of six paratroopers and two medical clinicians landed on the British Overseas Territory of Tristan da Cunha in the southern Atlantic Ocean. The patient, a resident of the island, had disembarked the MV Hondius during a stop there. Captain George Lacey, who jumped with the team, spoke to the BBC from Tristan da Cunha.
7: We're trained in high altitude parachuting and all the guys have got hundreds of jumps. But I have to say this was a particularly tricky one. The winds obviously coming off the South Atlantic were quite strong and we sort of dropped about 5 kilometres over the sea. So everyone was focused and knew we were going to get the job done. But it was a technical jump, that's for sure.
3: Reports from northern Nigeria say dozens of fishermen are feared dead after they were caught up in a border operation by Chad's military against jihadist insurgents. Local officials said fighter jets bombarded two islands in Lake Chad. Fishermen who escaped say many of their comrades are dead or missing. BBC News. Lebanon's health ministry says Israeli strikes in the south of the country have killed two paramedics from the Islamic Health Committee affiliated to Hezbollah, despite a ceasefire. The ministry said two health committee sites in Kalaway were directly targeted and condemned what it called Israel's continued violation of international laws. The UN Human Rights Office has condemned the actions of Israeli settlers in the occupied West Bank, who'd forced a Palestinian family to exhume the body of their elderly father. 80-year-old Hussein Assar died on Friday and was buried in a cemetery close to an Israeli settlement. Wera Davis reports.
8: After being forced to unceremoniously dig up their father's body, Hussein's remains have now been reinterred here in a cemetery in a neighbouring village. It's not ideal, but for his family, it's better than what could have happened. Settlers had already started to dig up his grave. We got back to my father's grave just in time. It almost dug down and reached the body, says the eldest son, Mohammed El Assassa. The Israeli army says it's investigating, and they say they tried to confiscate tools the settlers were using.
3: The French president, Emmanuel Macron, has said the era of a French sphere of influence in Francophone Africa is over and the continent should be viewed as one whole. He was speaking in Kenya ahead of an African economic summit. Venezuela's acting president, Delcy Rodriguez, has arrived in the Netherlands for a hearing at the International Court of Justice over sovereignty of the Essequibo region, which is controlled by Guyana. The court is hearing arguments to resolve the centuries-old territorial dispute. Essequibo makes up more than two-thirds of Guyana, whose foreign minister considers the case existential for his country. BBC News.
9: Hello and welcome to Classical Explorations. And happy Mother's Day to everyone who's taking a moment to appreciate moms everywhere. Happy birthday also to David Attenborough, who turned 100 a few days ago. I'm Deborah Beagle, your host for the next 3 hours. Today, an appreciation of Michael Tilson Thomas in the first 2 hours. He passed away recently, and oh my gosh, what a career. Then in the third hour, a dedication to immigrants and a wonderful array of female singers featured for 2 songs in a row, then a male-female duet, and that's the third hour pattern. 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We would be so grateful. Thank you so much. And now it is time for music.

That was Violin Sonata number 5 in F major, opus 24, Spring, by Ludwig van Beethoven, performed by Alina Ibrahimova and Cedric Tibergen. And before that, we opened with To Sing on the Water by Franz Schubert. On piano, Edgar Moreau, Jeremy Moreau, and David Moreau, from an album called Schubert Piano Trios, opus 99 and 100. So, Michael Tilson Thomas once said that a conductor's job involved getting 100 or more people or so to agree. And I think that's an apt description of what a conductor does. He completed a 25-year tenure as the music director of the San Francisco Symphony a couple of years ago, which was noted by the New York Times as a collegial music-making, artistic adventurousness, and community engagement. So we just lost him a couple weeks ago, or maybe it was this week, I'm not sure. But I just wanted to honor him. He was such a talented man. A couple other biographical notes. He was also the music director of the Buffalo Philharmonic for 8 years in the 70s. Principal guest conductor of the Los Angeles Philharmonic from 81 to 85. Principal conductor of the musician-run London Symphony Orchestra from 1988 to 1995, and then he moved to San Francisco. And he was attributed, again, by the New York Times as being part of a hotbed of innovation balanced with fresh, vibrant accounts of the standard repertory. He made a statement on his first program by leading the premiere of a major work by Lou Harrison, a maverick American composer then in his late 70s, and he had been ignored by the symphony. So Michael Tilson Thomas let people know that he was going to do it his way and do it a little differently. Now, Giselle by Adolf Adam. Conducting Michael Tilson Thomas and the London Symphony Orchestra.

0: That was Distant Sarabande Homage to Luis de Milan, composed by Joaquin Rodrigo and performed on guitar by David Giovanni Tomasi from an album called Embers. We opened with Giselle, Allegro Feroce, number 20, by Adolph Adam. And that was the London Symphony Orchestra, conducted by none other than Michael Tilson Thomas. And we'll have more of his music this hour, and in the second hour, and even the third hour today of Classical Explorations. Upstart Crows of Santa Fe presents the 2026 Youth Shakespeare Festival Santa Fe at the Crow's Nest, 7 Caliente Road, Building 1, at La Tienda in El Dorado, Santa Fe. Friday, May 1st, 6:30. Whoops, I think that's already happened. Sorry about that. I'm going to take that out of the rotation. And instead, here's some messages from the station.
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3: 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I get out of class, I grab my gear, and get to the game because I can't wait. And my dad, he does the same thing. He's an official here in New Mexico. He makes the tough calls, stays cool under pressure, and knows ball like nobody else. I want to be just like him. You can too. 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

That was More Ariane Hood by Katrin Finch on harp and composed by her as well. Now I'm going to play another symphony conducted by Michael Tilson Thomas. And I think one aspect that's interesting in his life and career is that he was very worried about the future of classical music and talented musicians in this slightly insecure world. So in 1987, he, with the support of Ted Arison, the owner of a cruise ship line, founded the New World Symphony, which was a professional training academy based in Miami, and it was intended to a place for young players to take a sort of musical Hippocratic oath. Said Tilson Thomas, "I will do this because of my love of learning and caring about people, as opposed to I can become such a star plastic surgeon that I can have a 19-car garage." He said the academy could be a launching pad for people's lives. And he also one time said something about himself and his view of life that I like a lot. "I am a person who has never unlearned the enchantments of childhood," he said in a 1976 New York Times interview. "I have never totally accepted the scheme of values, the paths of behavior you're supposed to eagerly assume as you enter adult society." And he was a maverick through and through. And now we will listen to him conducting his beloved San Francisco Symphony, performing Aaron Copland's Symphony No. 3, Part 4, Molto Deliberato, from Fanfare, Allegro Risolotto.

Magnificent, amazing. Symphony number 3, part 4, Molto Deliberato by Aaron Copland, performed by the San Francisco Symphony, conducted by Michael Tilson Thomas, who is featured on the first 2 hours of Classical Explorations today. We are honoring this man who passed away April 22nd, just recently. In a climate of media consolidation where depth and diversity are increasingly hard to find, we need what public radio provides. 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And we close out this hour with Sicilienne, Opus 78 by Gabriel Fauré.

And that was Sicilienne, Opus 78 by Gabriel Fauré. It was performed by Harriet Krieg and Camila Isabeva. And we are coming up on hour two of Classical Explorations. Welcome to Hour 2 of Classical Explorations, and happy Mother's Day to everyone. I'm your host, Deborah Beagle. Happy to be here. Beautiful day out there. Today, an appreciation of Michael Tilson Thomas, who passed away April 22nd. We'll play three of his treasures this hour. Did you happen to know, you probably know that he was a conductor, and perhaps you even know that he was a fabulous piano player. Obviously a man of considerable and a multitude of talents, but also a composer. He was described, this again by the New York Times, as a technically crisp and sensitive pianist, especially during his early years, as an adept exponent of contemporary scores, and a composer with small but striking and stylistically diverse catalog of chamber pieces and songs for voice and orchestra. A recording of his song cycles from The Diary of Anne Frank and Meditations on Rilke with the San Francisco Symphony won the Grammy Award in 2021 for Best Classical Compendium. So let's listen to something that he composed. This is Grace, composed by Michael Tilson Thomas, performed by Sasha Cook and Jean Ives Thibaudet, from an album called Grace, the music of Michael Tilson Thomas.

That was Grace, composed by Michael Tilson Thomas, performed by Sasha Cook and Jean Ives The Baudet, from an album called Grace, the music of Michael Tilson Thomas. Now let's listen to God Shall Wipe Away All Tears Away by Antonio Haskell, performed by the Kronos Quartet.

0: That was a Gaelic term called, which translates into English as Troytown music, composed and performed by Catherine Finch. She's on harp, and Eoif Ní Briain on violin. And that's a recently released recording called an album called After Pietro Locatelli, and it was just released on April 24th. Okay, let's hear some messages, then back for more music.
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Flute Sonata in E minor, opus 167, Undine, part 3, Andante Tranquillo. Undine is a mythical female water spirit. Before that, Serenade Melancolique in B flat minor, opus 26 by Peter Tchaikovsky. That was performed by the Berlin Philharmonic with Joshua Bell on violin and conducted by none other than Michael Tilson Thomas, who we are honoring today. Are you enjoying this show? Your support makes this and other programs possible. Help us keep all of them on the air by hitting the donate button. There I go, that donut button. But it's not shaped like a donut, it's a rectangle. The purple rectangle button at ksfr.org. And thank you very much. Very, very much.

That was Adagio for Strings, Opus 11 by Samuel Barber, performed by the London Symphony Orchestra, conducted by Michael Tilson Thomas. Yes, we are celebrating his life and work today. So much beautiful music. Before that, Avant la Suite, Before the Suite, Alexandra Streliski wrote it and performs on it as well, along with Anastasia Kobekina. And we close out the hour with Rhapsody in Blue by George Gershwin, performed by Michael Tilson Thomas on an album called New World Jazz, released in 1998 by Sony Classical.

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1: 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Thanks again. Happy Mother's Day.
0: Order is rapidly fading.
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You are tuned to KSFR's Classic Country Corner here at 101.1 FM and streaming live at ksfr.org and also live on the FM band 91.3 KSQR in Cuesta Taos. I'm Tom Seibel. I'm your host for the show today and want to thank Phil Davis for a great show last week. And we have a great show lined up for you this week for today. And we're here till 6 o'clock this evening. So just stay tuned through all the announcements and everything else that you might come across. And if you have any questions or comments, you can call me here at the studio control room at 505-510-5737, or you can email me at country@ksfr.org. And we are going to get right into some music here, and we have Carl Smith lined up with I Just Dropped In to Say Goodbye.

Did you ever try to tell an old sweetheart goodbye? One that you'd know you're gonna love till the day you die. You know, I had to see you just one more time before you go away. There's something that I wanna tell you, and it's kindly hard to say. So just put your arms around me, honey, just for old time's sake. And tomorrow, when you walk down the aisle, you wear a smile because my heart's gonna break.

Now that was Webb Pierce singing us a song called Jilted Love. And before that, She Even Woke Me Up to Say Goodbye. And that was Jerry Lee Lewis live on the Ed Sullivan Show on November 16th, 1969. So that's a bit of history there. And started that set out with I Just Dropped By to Say Goodbye. And that was Carl Smith. 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And if you have any questions or comments, you can call me here at the station, 505-510-5737. That's 505-510-KSFR. And what else do we need to know? If you recently tuned in here or just tuning in, we play classic country music and a bit of rockabilly from the 40s, 50s, 60s, and early 70s. And this includes contemporary artists that play country music in the classic style. So I hope you like this because I certainly do. It gets you in touch with the love of God, I'll tell you. When you listen to this, you can't listen to the lyrics, so of course, because they're a little weird, but the music, the feeling of the music is what I was referring to there. So we're going to continue right on here with Ray Price singing I Can't Go Home Like This.

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My good wife and them kids of mine are gonna get new shoes.

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0: Yeah, there we have Fair and Young, Picking Time. That's back in the days when people lived close to the land. Most, a lot of them did anyway. And whatever they could get from their harvest determined how much money they had. So Fair and Young. And then ahead of that one, George Jones, You Still Got a Place in My Heart. And ahead of that, It's a Sin. And that was Eddie Arnold. And we started this set out with Ray Price singing I Can't Go Home Like This. And you're listening to Classic Country Corner here on KSFR. I'm Tom Seibel. If you just tuned in and haven't heard all this before, and we're playing classic country music here from the 40s, 50s, 60s, and early 70s, and some of the more modern stuff that sounds like classic country music. And going to be here till 6 o'clock. If you have any questions, comments, you can call here at the station, 505-510-5737, 510-5737, or shoot me an email at country@ksfr.org, which I won't get until later because I don't check it while I'm here. And I just wanted to give a shout out to Deb Beagle for her great classical explorations show that came just prior to the Classic Country Corner. And she does some extra exploring in her last hour and played a whole mess of my favorite musical artist there. And she has a great show, which you should tune into every Sunday at, I think it starts at noon? No, four. No, one. It goes one to four. One, two, three, four. There we go. One to four on Sundays, and Justin Brierley alternates with her, so he'll be on next week, I believe. And so we're going to give you some announcements here, and we're going to be right back on the other side.
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0: Can't get a whole lot more diverse than Steve Terrell, although if you listen, there's a big spectrum of diversity here on KSFR. So it might behoove you listeners to tune in every hour or two and see if there's something on there that you like. And then you can program it into your life and tune in every time that show comes on. There's some great talk shows and, of course, the news and all kinds of music. And Classic Country Corner is one of those, and we're going to carry on here with Justin Trevino singing Walk Me to the Door.

All right, that was Justin Tubb and Loreen Mann singing One of Them. What some great harmony there. And before that, Lonesome Dove, that was Charlie Thompson. You don't hear whistling in music anymore. I don't anyway. I've never heard anybody except some of the old country songs and some of the old mountain music where people whistle while they're singing, or part of their songs anyway. Ahead of that one, we had Brennan Lee from Austin, Texas, the traveling kind. She's one of those contemporary artists that we mentioned before, and started that set out with Justin Trevino singing Walk Me to the Door. And you are tuned to Classic Country Corner here on KSFR. I'm Tom Seibel, hosting this show for today, and I'll be here next week also. And I also wanted to mention that I will be hosting the Acoustic Exploration Show this coming Thursday on the 14th, I believe it is, of May. And if you heard last week's show, that was Lydia McKay's show, and we did a combination show together. That was a lot of fun. On Acoustic Explorations, and play all kinds of Americana and bluegrass, and it's kind of an exploratory, depending on which of the four DJs you get to tune into, and you can tune into all of them if you listen every week. On Thursdays, it's 7 to 9, Thursday evenings, so be sure and check that one out, and we're going to continue on here with more classic country music, and we've got My Baby Used to Be That Way, and this is Charlie Walker.

I say, hi there, Highline, hello, highway. Here come a big old semi my way. I stick up my thumb, hear the truck come, but the truck goes by, and it look like he's flying, and he's whooping the big legs on my Levi's. They go, whoop, whoop, whoop.

0: Yeah, there we have Justin Tubb singing I'd Know You Anywhere. And ahead of that, we had Roger Miller. You may have recognized that voice. I've been a long time leaving, and I'll be a long time gone. And Roger Miller, he died when he was 58 years old. He got lung cancer. Smoked too many of those short stogies, not too big around, like he did in the King of the Road song there, I guess. And that was a big loss because he was, you know, really chugging away there. It took him a while to get going in his earlier younger years. He moved around a lot, I mean, in musically, in the circles there. And anyway, great guy. Love his music. And before that, we had Frankie Miller, Two Lips Away. And ahead of that, oh, what a voice. Farron Young, Let It Slip Away. He was known as the Hillbilly Heartthrob, and you can tell by his voice where he got that name, and started to set out My Baby Used to Be That Way, and that was Charlie Walker. And we are at the top of the hour, 1 hour left of the show, and we're going to have some announcements, and I'll be right back.
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3: 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And like it says, you will look at our programming differently. And so, where were we? 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And contemporary folks who do their music that sounds like classic country music. So, let's move right along here. We have who? Oh, Dwight Yoakam coming up. Yeah, Dwight Yoakam. This is a song called Miner's Prayer, and I've played a version of that, a bluegrass version where he sings with Ralph Stanley. But this is just about as good, and we're going to hear it right now, Miner's Prayer.

No, you can't beat that. That was Miss Wanda Jackson. Wow, what a singer. It's the Same World Wherever You Go. One of my favorite country singers. And that's from the complete Decca recordings of 1954 to 56. 1954 to 56. Yeah, I was in first and second grade back then. Okay. Before that, we had Caleb and Reeb. That's Caleb Clowder and Reeb Wilms off of their album, Gold in Your Pocket. Sad Songs is the name of that. And that's one of the songs that I really like because got to sing a sad song to make me happy. And before that, we had George Jones and Melba Montgomery. What a team for vocal harmony there. I'll Be There to Welcome You Home. And what did we have before that? We had Your Cheatin' Heart, and that was a great version by Brenda Lee, and started that out with Dwight Yoakam singing Miner's Prayer. And you're listening to Classic Country Corner here on KSFR. And I'm Tom Seibel, hosting the show for you today. And the New Mexico Performing Arts Society announced a while back their spring 2026 concerts, which at least two of them have already happened. And there's a last one coming up on June 20th. The season finale opera concert at 7 p.m. on Saturday, June 20th at the Unitarian Universalist Congregation in Santa Fe, New Mexico. And for more information, visit nmpas.org. So that's PAS for Performing Arts Society. So New Mexico Performing Arts Society, nmpas.org. And they'll tell you about that last finale they're going to be putting on. So let's continue on with more music because we have lots of it to play here for your listening enjoyment. And we're going to start out with a postcard. Well, that's the name of the song. We're not going to send you a postcard. And this is by a group called First Aid Kit, and they're from Sweden. And I'll tell you about it when I announce it a little later, but it's a country-ish song that they do, and you tell me what you think.

Yeah, Sweethearts in Heaven. That was Buck Owens, along with Rose Maddox. I played that song by Buck and what was the other? Susan Ray. Yeah, Buck Owens and Susan Ray. Sweethearts in Heaven. Okay, and before that, we had Western Centuries singing Off the Shelf. And they have provided an undercurrent of subversion to the country music establishment. And the core members of the band are Ethan Lawton, Jim Miller, Cahalen Morrison of Chaman, New Mexico, who I think lives in Ireland now, and bass player Nkosi Fields. And we've heard him play out at the with various bands at the TradFest, the Santa Fe Traditional Music Festival at the end of August every year. And also Thomas Brian Eaton is in that band. So, yeah, it's an interesting group of folks there. And then what are we going to do here? Oh, the song before that was Postcard. And that was, as I mentioned before, First Aid Kit. And that's a sibling duo. Two sisters from Sweden. They basically sing indie folk music and consists of Clara and Johanna Söderberg. And they began composing music as teenagers back in 2007 and recorded their first album in a little home studio. So, and then onward from there. But we won't get into the weeds on that. So we're going to keep going here. We've got a song by the Baker Brothers, not a well-known name, but this song is called Billy Goat.

Oh man, that's a interesting song. So anyway, that was The Box It Came In, and that was Norma Jean. And ahead of that, we had You've Still Got a Place in My Heart, Merle Haggard and the Strangers, and we played a version of that earlier on in the show by George Jones. And before that, we had Laura Cantrell singing It Wasn't God Who Made Honky Tonk Angels, and that's off of her Kitty Wells Dresses album, Kitty Wells song there. And before that, Curly Putman, and that was the Prison Song. And started that out with Billy Goat by the Baker Brothers. And we're going to keep trucking right along here with more music for your classic country listening enjoyment. And we've got Austin Lounge Lizards here, The Dogs, They Really Miss You.

0: Yeah, there we have Rosie Flores along with Ray Campy singing Where Honky Tonk Angels Spread Their Wings. And before that, we had Tom Paul and the Glaser Brothers singing I'm Not At All Sorry About You. And ahead of that one, Billy Crash Craddock, There Ought to Be a Law. And started that little set out with the Austin Lounge Lizard singing The Dogs, They Really Miss You. 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And what else was I going to say? 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
0: He thinks I take over the whole station just because I do two shows here. Anyway, so that's that, and we're about out of time. 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